you can't hide. She's something mystical in colored lights. 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

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Here is a strange and bitter crop. 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It's a bitter crop.

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The same thing can happen to you.